eyes and your rims. 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

0: time you hear where I'm coming from, like the first time you hear it from. 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
1: Neil, I want to go and sing. 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
1: All enemies know. Buttocks! 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

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I'm praying for the day. I'm praying for the day. I'm praying for the day. I'm praying for the day. I'm praying for the day. I'm praying for the day. I'm praying for the day. I'm praying for the day. I'm praying for the day. I'm praying for the day. I'm praying for the day. I'm praying for the day. I'm praying for the day. I'm praying for the day. I'm praying for the day. I'm praying for the day. I'm praying for the day. I'm praying for the day. I'm praying for the day. I'm praying for the day. I'm praying for the day. I'm praying for the day. I'm praying for the day. I'm praying for the day. I'm praying for the day. I'm praying for the day. I'm praying for the day. I'm praying for the day. I'm praying for the day. I'm praying for the day. I'm praying for the day. I'm praying for the day. I'm praying for the day. I'm praying for the day. I'm praying for the day. I'm praying for the day. I'm praying for the day. I'm praying for the day. I'm praying for

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0: Peter's not one of the groups you hear in Acts 35, the number goes out to each and every one of you this morning. Time for you to rise and shine. Good morning, Mom. 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I don't think about the day of the
1: We got to roll through this.
0: All right, what's going on with the ground, Bermuda,

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2: 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I'm just digesting this stuff that's in front of me. 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

one of the bleachers. 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Okay. As I said, we're 12 minutes after the hour. I'll see you.

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1: Here, find out what I said, the five genetic about that each and every one of you this morning.

problem was committed to you. Many people are taxi operators, ferry operators, minibus operators, all those folks in the hospitality industry did more than to you, and it was too well. Police officers, good morning.

That's right. So, digesting and read the entire piece. Of course, it's a lot to read.

very unfortunate to apply if you have no will. It's coming from. It is smoke and fire. Okay. So I'm hearing

what we really want, basically, right? You just can't stand. So, the way I hear what's being said, I also think about what happens. Because if what is not being said, then that's what you want to know. Yes or no? So, what's really going on? That's

then, through it all, it looks or it appears that Christmas Eve had a good job. Oh, well, let's look at all the other scenarios, right? So what's really going on? What's not being done? That's what the people need to know. So I say, if you know what's going on, you know the primary policy, you know something, say something, but say what's really going on. That's my answer. I don't know how you got to it. But if you give your call, it's 97-1075, and let me know your take on it. But, and she's standing fast to her conviction that it's about children, it's about the people, and it seems to not be as transparent as it should be. Or, as it should be. That's enough. 297-1075, that is the call number. Feel free to call me, and we can talk about it. It is Friday. So if you have a call that you love to hear, give me a call, man. Let's get this party started. Welcome to the man in the middle.

0: Michael Jackson, they don't really care about us.
1: Okay, you got it.
0: Thank you.
1: You're welcome.

0: 1075. Hi, good morning. Here on Hot 1075, the moment of the time for everyone of you this morning. Hot 1075, good morning.
1: Good morning, Bootsy.
0: Good morning, sir.
1: How are you doing, brother?
0: I'm good, thank you. I'm good.
1: Are you driving a taxi or are you going in that boat? I can help you pull them in.
0: You can help me pull them in?
1: Oh, yeah, I'm there. You'll never take them more often.
0: Hey, Mr. Fisher.
1: What's that?
0: You said that you think Portugal is going to take it all, right?
1: Well, I said let me get a little one step at a time, but yeah, I think so. And I was correcting all my judgments the other team won as well.
0: Yeah.
1: And about Switzerland won as well, right?
0: I fell asleep once. It was boring. But I don't know.
1: Yeah, I think they did. I did too.
0: yeah,
1: it was a big game. Who's playing today?
0: Let me see. Okay. Well, let's see what so Switzerland were victorious of here. 2-0.
1: Okay.
0: Yeah. So at 3:00 this afternoon, we got Australia and Egypt.

0: Okay, I'm from Egypt and Argentina.
1: Right, and then 10 o'clock or 10:30, you have Colombia and Ghana.
0: Colombia and Ghana.
1: That's going to be another hot game.
0: That's a tough one.
1: Yeah, that's going to be good.
0: I think I'm a 50-50. I'm going to go with the... I'll go with Ghana on that one.
1: Okay. It's not, you know what, Mr. Fitz, it's not like you're just guessing, listen.
0: No. I've been watching.
1: Okay, all right.
0: I've been watching Ghana. But look, yes, that's all you do is guess. I mean, that is, that is like, you know, you among the position you made with the two among African teams, yes, about those two, the power houses.
1: Yes.
0: You were in guessing, you were fishing and hoping.
1: I was just going to open.
0: Yeah, man. That was, England and Belgium.
1: That's not got a money to raise, man.
0: Huh?
1: Sounds got a money to raise.
0: For Brazil.
1: Yeah.
0: Brazil.
1: How can I help you today, my friend?
0: Well, shout out to my daughter Tiffany Rogers, her birthday is today.
1: Okay,
0: as well as hey with me. So guys, happy birthday, and I hope you have a great day.
1: All right.
0: And if you want to take a request, something stupid. I think I might have asked you for that, and a little while back for another time, and he said, well, this is not the old Billy Shay, but hey, man, it's a nice song.
1: Yellow Submarine?
0: It was from Frank and his daughter, Nancy Sinatra.
1: I would have to look for it.
0: Right.
1: Yeah.
0: Okay. If you don't get it for today's show, you know, look for it, and it's a nice song, too, you know.
1: Mm-hmm.
0: If you listen to it, then it's really touching.
1: Okay, you got it.
0: All right,
1: Mr. Fisher, thanks for the call.
0: All right, buddy. You have a great day.
1: You as well, my friend.
0: All right, bye-bye.
1: All right, Mr. Fisher, thanks for the call.

this year. I want to say birthday. Because of the news I got this morning, I have an appetite for it. Yeah, it's all kinds of things happening in the political world here now. Hey.

0: with a hungry.
1: Well, you know what? Eating, okay? And then you find yourself getting full. I said, keep thinking you're eating, and then you'll start to get full.
0: Oh, okay. Okay?
1: Okay.
0: Okay.
1: It's the power of the mind.
0: Okay.
1: I'm calling this morning because, I don't know why Nebby Curl is so heavy on my mind. So, what was that on?
0: You said Nebby Curl?
1: Yes. So, and I will leave it up to you as to which one of the songs you would play for me.
0: Okay.
1: Sounds like a plan? Okay. Well, I just also want to say to you and your listening audience and the International Island Communication Keepers,

you the one. So I thank God for those guys, our voice, sound, our communication, having you come on.

kind of half hour. And if you're just on your radio on, well, high today 84 degrees, a low 76, and generally, it's going to be very sunny today, okay? Also, the daily headline states that Christy Beaver has resigned. Very shocking. Thank you, the premier. I don't know what they're about. What? Yeah, and he said very unfortunate.

back over there. And then, of course, they say, well, it's been 8 weeks. It's been 8 weeks, however. It's been 8 weeks. It's been 8 weeks. What's going on? It's Friday. Why? That's not for you, Colby. Tonight, 7:10:75. My angle is that, although I understand, you know, well, this is the angle of the season. It is coming up. And if you know, some people are it, no. And I just believe that it's not what's being said, it's what's not being said that's so important because, you know, it's made. So to be honest with the people, about what? That's my good. So I often say, if you're going to closet, you know what I'm saying? That's not it. Like, you know, when you're late, you're late, right? Except the fact that you're late, and send the fact that you're late. And nothing's going to change, right? You're late. So, if you're going to speak up, and let's have it. What's really going on? You want the people to know? Then what's really going on? That's my view. But maybe some days are not too easy. 9 minutes to the hour of 7 o'clock. It is hot morning for Bruce.

0: realizing that it is not what it is to be here, not what it is inside, but what it desires to each and every one of you this morning is rest. It's not just that it's really all it's ever going to be, it's not really because somebody called me. Be safe. Be careful. I'm careful. I've been there, I've done it. I've been fired before. but I've been saying anything that makes sense. I'm really not. I'm not speaking really against it. I'm just saying that. You know, let us know what's going on. Because if something's going on behind the scenes, let us know. You know, it's cool to say you have no idea what's going on. But you have no idea. So you can make your own decision. That's my idea. You know, wouldn't you like to know? Like, wouldn't you like to know what's really going on? A lot of people want to know what's really going on. Like, why is this happening? There's always a reason why, right? At any rate, how about a 7-5? Good morning.
1: Good morning, Bootsy. How are you?
0: Hey, good morning. How are you, my dear?
1: I didn't get much of your monologue early this morning because I'm trying to rush and get out of here. But, listening to you say what's going on in Bermuda or the rhetoric of stuff that's coming from other politicians. I also want to thank the young lady that called in and asked you to play some of the Cole songs. You know, I miss, that's one of the young women that I miss in that industry. But it's so early in the morning to get into this topic, and I got to get out of the house. And, you know, but it's so hard to listen to what's going on to your beautiful country down there when you're living abroad. It's painful sometimes to listen to what's going on. And I don't understand why Bermuda, you know, got to try to keep up with America. Because Bermuda is a small country compared to America, especially when it comes to politics. You know, what we're dealing with in this country with what's going on with politics right now, it's totally sad.
0: So when you say this country, you're talking about the United States over here. Because you're out here, right?
1: I'm here in this country.
0: Right. So when you say what's going on in this country, are you referring to the United States or are you referring to Bermuda?
1: No, United States.
0: Okay.
1: What's going on in this country, the United States? You know, Bermuda shouldn't know we are near to trying to keep up with the mess that's going on in this country because the politician that's in control right now is a very sad state of affairs. And no one should want to be trying to keep up with this mess in this country. You know, what the politician, you know, the president is doing to the people of America is sad.
0: Okay.
1: So the politicians in Bermuda need to really get their act together. And that song that you play of Michael's is one of my favorites of Michael's. They don't really care about us. Well, that's been a long time. Michael's been gone how many years? And he's done, that's been one of his songs a while before he passed on. They're still going, this is still going on. And another one of his songs, if you don't mind playing, is We Are the World. Because we need to come together as, you know, the world and fight the battles of each country or what we're going on in whatever country we're living in.
0: Okay, you got it.
1: But as I said, it's so early in the morning for you know, this heavy load on people's shoulders. It is. But I had to call in because, of course, you know, my one love is my country. And my people set on it.
0: We do appreciate it. Now, why don't you get going and not be late?
1: Yes, I do. Thank you.
0: And you take the time.
1: Have a wonderful weekend.
0: Yeah, you need to take the time, okay?
1: Oh, I will.
0: Okay.
1: Oh, believe me, I will.
0: All right.
1: Thank you.
0: You take care. Thanks for the call. Bye-bye.
1: Okay.
0: right. It is Hot Money for Booster here on Hot 107.5. It is now 6:59 and about 7 seconds. We'll be at the 7 o'clock. It is Hot Money for Booster here on Hot 107.5. The money goes out to you.

0: play the hit.
1: If you are about to leave your house this morning, make sure you have the necessary things set off. Okay? Make sure you have that iron set off. It's very important. Yes. Get the listeners, if you leave that little warm, and some folks need the air conditioning to survive. Just get through this night. Well, you're about to leave home, make sure you turn the air conditioning on. So if you're done, even the heater for them in the way, beyond life. Just because the possibility of this so high, isn't it? Yes or no? What? Listen, this whole thing going on down in the streets, right? This war. If this thing doesn't survive or stop, can you imagine what you're going to be like on a field of another? It's going to be crazy, right? There will be no more bus tours. The walking tour. Oh, yeah. Yeah. So I'm just saying, right? Good morning to you. High today, 84 degrees, low 76.

0: because we will be, right? Yeah, we won't have the vision. The most official answer from the Saturday evening from God. A different breed of people to reach.
1: Yeah, that's a lot of families, though. Let me just say that. That's a lot of families because you know, how everybody brings food, but you have that one or two family members that have to go, he cooked what? Welcome, Rusty. Oh, yeah. But when the whole family is different, because right? Everybody brings food and you decide and you put it, you go in.
2: Yeah,
1: only
2: one
1: hour. Who did it?
2: You know?
1: I don't know if you guys are saying it, but yeah. I want to know who did it. Yeah. But at any rate,

0: You know what I'm talking about.
1: Oh, yeah, what kind of thing? Take that out of the way. It is hot water for Bruce Lee. Here in Hot Water 75. I thought this one was going to be a perfect one today. Try it again.

Thank you.

Thank you.

meteorologist Johnny Stoneman and Hurricane Weather Center and watches our advisories in effect for our area. But the weather is going to be active, to say the least, now over the course of the next week or so. We have a lot of tropical heat and humidity into our area. Right now, Bermuda Weather Service radar not indicating any storms, but there are scattered rain showers and some of them locally heavy running around Bermuda, southeast of Bermuda, and south and southwest of Bermuda. Once again, the movement of the showers today is slow and random. There's not much wind. And furthermore, the latest forecast model show the combination of a strong high pressure system to our east with low pressures to our west, enabling a weak southwest to westerly wind flow pattern of variably cloudy skies, and along with a 30% chance of widely scattered showers, maybe even a straight thunder shower, all the way through next week. That's right, for the next week, a 25, maybe 30% widely scattered shower or thunder shower. And with the daytime high temperatures each and every day, rising up to around 85 Fahrenheit, 29 Celsius, lows at night at 77 Fahrenheit, 25 Celsius. Winds again light and variable today. We'll see the tropics stay quiet over the next couple of weeks. There's two waves now over the Atlantic, one at 22 west over the far eastern Atlantic. That's the stronger of the two. That wave is expected to make its way into Barbados and the eastern Caribbean next Tuesday, and then Hispaniola 6 days from now. Ultimately, it could turn north and northeast and influence our weather in the form of rain here 1 week from today. Just rain, though. And then the second wave, currently at 59 west, is located now moving in on the Windward Islands. That's going to be crossing the Caribbean this weekend, but with no intensification and no impact on our weather as well. Again, widely scattered showers today, maybe even a straight thunder shower, and otherwise partly cloudy, high temperature today at 85, 29 Celsius.

morning for Boots here, Hot 107.5. Good morning, good out. So you and you, yes, I'm talking to you. 7:46, we're moving quickly through the 8 o'clock hour. And of course, at 8, we have Janelle Hartman, who is very interested to talk to. That one is called The Daily Hour.

very interesting. All right, so let's recap very quickly. Of course, on high field, 84 degrees, I rate 7. Okay. Now, I guess some people are not surprised. Because some people try to figure out something's going to happen, whatever I'm referring to the resignation of Christmas Eve.

You're not being paid right, you've got a big paycheck. That's not enough. Right? That's enough. Yes. So, with that being said, 7:49, well, that's what

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It's real cool. So thank you. You help make my life. I love being here with you. So we're going into the weekend.

before that, greetings everyone, and thanks for making us part of the Daily Routine. It's a good Monday, and we welcome the Assistant Commissioner of Police, Antoine Daniels, on. We're going to be discussing the latest rise in serious crime in Bermuda. 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

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But how does the Daily Hour impact our community? And what would you change about the Daily Hour? What would you say? You know what? This might make it better.

offering for your issues, concerns, and successes to the community through the world. Any thought can go to TV. Well, we were on TV previously. We're back. We're on radio now.

Thank you for that. On the Soul Worker Fest, congrats on this milestone. PDH teaching lots of data on client issues, facilitating much needed discussion. Others and I change is starting 30 minutes early so I can engage a bit more. Okay, on again.

for that control. And don't forget, anything you'd like to see or things you believe you can do better, that survey is your opportunity. One of those things that you need to take to the streets is that whatever we do go on the streets. We do have memories. We have those things.

different topic. Thank you. Rhonda Johnson, congratulations. Thank you. Very much appreciated. What I felt was a two-week course in bringing people that talk about issues that are current and relevant. Congrats on the 1,200 episodes. Thank you very much. I must say this, audience, you all know I'm very transparent. I am not an expert in anything. My perspectives are based on what I read, what I research, and I'm

July, that first episode on May 4th, 2017. Yes. 1,200 applications. We appreciate you. So I'll take a couple of seconds and say two things by which means are adding money.

is from, or not. Sherry Vanderpool. Make sure that you arrive on time for the cricket game tomorrow to go support the under-19s. No. She can't see that she's not going to make it, folks.

chicken pizza. I prefer it at night in Bermuda, and I've been online since 4 a.m. looking. It would help if you actually date it. So the court is moving on. So they are dated. They're just not dated. We cannot date them in the title because we want to date them.

0: and municipalities in New York City to fill the lead across the outside of the historic 115-year-old Chelsea property at the York, which has been renovated to offer public housing for five local families as part of a broader national housing strategy.
1: At 18 Battery Road in St. David, we are on phase three of the project that will deliver 12 new units, including 14 bedrooms

pretty close to us. And so it's currently located about 700 miles east of the Leeward Islands and swinging towards progressively warmer waters, which should take it into hurricane strength before we reach it. And by next week, it's likely to become a Category 3 storm and is forecast to pass between North Carolina and us near Bermuda. No idea how close it will come to the island, but it's likely to turn northeastward to our north during the latter half of next week. And if you've got room for a short trip to the East Coast before the end of the year, Bermuda Air has two new destinations coming online over the next couple of months. As of late October, Bermuda Air will be flying directly to Newark and LaGuardia twice a week. At the same time, the Spiral Network says the carriers are going to end the West of the county run north of NYC. Bermuda Air CEO Adam Scott called the extension of the New York area service a significant step forward for the airline,

weather to be relatively gray and rainy so this time of year due to flights of low pressure hanging around our airspace with rain clouds and showers in between periods of typical summer sun, near average temperatures and an unusually gentle breeze. And that is your TDA News Break brought to you by our friends at Equals. I'm Taylor Gill. Have a great week.

having a constant relationship. Well, I and I'm not being the mentor of doing this year. All right? I'm just playing more football, as usual, and just more of that.

0: today.
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Thanks for having me. Also, we will get the price in violence for different reasons. What I would like to start with is that in Bermuda this year, when we look at these tests compared to

example, the NASA, in case of the NASA firearms incident, because we want to be able to deploy our guards and fighters so we find assess where the problems are likely to occur, so we can have a tutorial strategy where our officers can go where we expect the problems to be. And you would have recognized last week we had a firearm incident up in Southampton on Friday night. And then on Tuesday, also we had the unfortunate incident on Court Street after 4, or just before 4, on Tuesday. And what I would say to that is we because of the, I guess, the way how things are reported today, you know, you have kind of like the social media, thing where information is so widely spread so quickly, this instantly impacts how people feel and behavior. I would say make people fearful. And sometimes people are actually fearful of things that they see or they perceive or they may see on social media or what they feel, but that's not actually what's happening. Now, I'm not trying to belittle what happened on Tuesday was tragic in the middle of the day,

corrupt, but unpredictable and chaotic, more transitional. They move from area to area, sometimes game to game. They don't have any empathy. And the other thing that's quite scary is that their shootings are getting more accurate. So, for example, when we look way back in 2010, we had something like 50 plus incidents in 1 year. And we probably had 5 murders. Whereas this year, we had less than 10 incidents of firearms, probably had 4 murders. So that shows how the accuracy and the laziness of how these criminals are. So in terms of why the spike, it's a lot of reasons, right? So sometimes tensions rise and flow from a particular incident. Sometimes it could be opportunity. Sometimes it'll be fear. So these guys say, hey, I know someone's out to get me, so I'm going to get you first. You have to quickly change up your guard, because then you have, like, the older criminals, the younger guys want to take over, so they want to wipe out the older guys, which we've had before. I think this is one of the first or second times we've actually seen in policing where you can actually say a gunman or a criminal or a gang member has come up from a family member that shot somebody, and you got a son that shot somebody, then you got, you know, from his grandfather, father, son. So you got a whole generation right there of criminals, and we're starting to see that cycle.

opportunity. Sometimes it could be someone did something to someone else. It's just the fact, obviously, you have the legends, incident that they made, that would have raised tensions, of course. You know, that would have quite big issues to go inside of a small bar for gunmen to commit such an act. To the female, that's also, you know, some big community among gay men, so that's probably a sign of disrespect. People see that there's multiple reasons, not just one single reason why.

well when you have left Future Voice. So CCTV can be a 12th man, so to speak. So as you say, if the CCTV system is working at its optimum level, you can just, it has so many features, you know, rather you go from, you know, tracking vehicles and tracking people, right? You can go from identifying people to these dark bodies that everyone is complaining about. Rather you can get, look at trends. Rather you look someone, even if you have, like, say, a missing person or a vulnerable person that we're looking for, if they're left in a vehicle, you can put that vehicle in the software, in the camera, and that very particular camera will track rather that vehicle than in the other, so we can try to locate this person, particularly if you know, it could be a mental health issue or like in a self-harm problem. So the CCTV system itself is really, really important. So for example, even if we have like 50, for example, we have a student, we can actually punch that bike number into the system, and the system will follow the bike wherever it goes. So that system is that strong. It also helps, you know, lay out traffic fares. So as you say, you know, the traffic situation is getting pretty bad on the island. You want to do speed checks. You know, you don't have to have 10 police bikes all over the island. You can do it through cameras. Lots and lots and lots of benefits to have the system working or operating at an optimal level.

I don't, again, transitioning from that, because I think you can see the middle road I can go. But all the material is fine, it's going to take more than technology, right? It's going to take community cooperation. As I watched a press conference with your host and I think it's in Scott's teaching.

0: in their investigations and how do the people acting like that and saying that impact you doing your job?
1: Yeah, I mean, it's obviously quite difficult. I mean, for me, I'm as a researcher, I wouldn't ask anyone to go above and beyond and be silly and try to tackle a gunman or someone with a knife. You have to use your common sense. It's common sense. Principles is rather stay safe, first of all. We have to protect yourself, your family, and the like. However, if you want our community to be safe there and if we see something that shouldn't be happening, then we should support it. And I

my doctor said, he said, sometimes it can, the patients appear to be insensitive when they go on in the media and they say, hey, listen, we want all these witnesses, not understanding that people live in these complex situations. So he said, yes, we want the witnesses. Yes, we want people to have confidence in us that we're going to protect their information. But it has to be a way where we can get

is anonymous, so you select the subject and the jurors or whoever don't know who this person is, so that the identity is away. Because this is a small society, and not everybody wants to get up and go on some program where they want practical capacity. So really, it's trying to find a balance of keeping our community safe, being able to share our information, being able to build trust within our community, that when that information comes in, they trust the people as nothing. So I can give you an example tonight. So with all of these students that have within the community and servants and the like, we have what's called on duty every week. We take turns of our strategic firearms commander. So the strategic firearms commander is the guy or the girl that says, yes, once the technical guy says, hey, do you want to do this? He says, you can do it however you can be parameters, you do this in. So then they want to go and do this stuff. Myself, who's one of those technical, one of those strategic commanders, I don't ask them where the information came from, who gave the information. I don't even know. So that is just. So if I'm the right now sitting here as the access and internet, please, I don't know who gave the information. The people who are going out and doing the people that are going out and doing the actual work, you know, executing the warrants, the firearms, they don't know either. All they're doing is following from the commander a script, what they have to do. So that's to tell people, let people to know in the community, information when it comes in is graded, it's given a certain grading. It doesn't say this came from Jamal Hartman. We grade the information based on the grading, it's how we do take our next steps. It's assessed and we take our next steps. So that's for people to be confident that the information that they share with us is not widely. I know that might be a big issue within the community, but like I said, getting back to the community, the other thing I must say, people have to, in this case, have to make a decision as to whether or not, listen, I'm going to be courageous, brave, and share the information, or I'm not going to take the risk and just continue to allow people to walk around.

So just to give you a good example, so you can have 10 people calling in to get the 10 piece of information to get the vehicle. So for one, it could be one person that saw something, right? And they tell 10 people. So one of those 10 people, they call in, but they can't verify anything because they got it from Barrett or back and forth. Whereas you have the other way where 10 people called in, they were all there. So you can actually track from there to say, hey, to get further facts. So that information will be graded higher than the information from the 10 people that heard it from somewhere else. So that's just like a simple example of how the kind of how the grading works. Just a simple so people would understand that. So you can get 10 pieces of the same information, 10 from 10 people, but on the left is not as strong as on the right, because that came from actually one source. Bridge water on training from 10 sources, if you understand what I mean. And it goes through a grading system where it's very, very few people in our intelligence department that will see.

an awareness of what's going on and to understand how to respond. That's, I think that's pretty critical. So that's kind of like awareness and education piece, and that's to make up how you want to be aware. Well, in other jurisdictions, AC like this will probably be considered something like a community health or public health issue. And what that does if it is considered that, that means the entire community is focused on a single problem. And if the entire community is focused on a single problem, that means you can go out and really do some deep sampling as to why this is happening. You can put a team together to track it, and you can have someone that's going to drive it, and then you have somebody that can measure. And then you can come back and review and see where the gaps are and do that again. It's kind of like a structural strategy. So in Houston, we are just kind of one little corner of that. As you know, the government has now produced this national strategy that encompasses a number of agencies, and every agency has a role to play within that strategy. However, if that strategy is not joined up, whereby somebody is pulling everybody together, looking at, doing risk assessments, looking at the areas where we have to focus, looking at the gaps that we have to fill, obviously you're going to have some goals and objectives set up at the front end of what we're trying to achieve. And if those things are not being done, then government is sort of running this ship. So we have to make sure that we have a joined up approach. Because in the patient context, what we do, we have our own goals that these three strands. Obviously, we have the front strand, but we're just talking about prevention. In the middle, we have the strand where we answer from this, so that's when we go out and we target people, where we have like tactical plans and the like. And then on the back end, we work with our partners at the Department of Corrections, so there's states, for example, we put a non-lethal for specific type of violent crime that he or she is being released. Then we do a risk assessment, and then we work with obviously our partners, information services, so we can manage the risk if the person is going to be still at risk in the community. So that's kind of what we do. When we present it, then also we go to the schools. We have our community action officers. We do a lot of things with kind of the younger process, is what they say. It's much better to build, stronger teams and try to fix broken ailmen who are already set in the ring. So that's kind of our mantra, is to try to present the problem before the disease. But if you really look at the role of policing, that's kind of not a big part of our role. Our big role is catching a victim. And unfortunately, the police often get involved when the horse is already bolted. So we have kind of come up with the handcuffs and all that type of stuff. After certain preventive part in the strategy, if you look at the government strategy, there's more around it.

is where what could be highly visible. I recognize that there will be times when the visibility is not as high because people may have to attend different jobs, they may be at an incident, or they may be, for example, so one day you may not have as many offices as another day. Also, what we try to do, we try to control a peak period. So what we do, we look at the data, and we say, okay, this thing is likely to happen at this particular time, and we try to fulfill in this particular time. The point about the data happening in our lab, near a police station, you can have, because it happens near a police station, and I think we had this time, this debate, I don't know if you were on, we had this debate, and they were saying, hey, we need a police station in St. George's. The police station is not a building. It doesn't even have police officers in this. I just want to be clear to people, just because there is, and I'm not making excuses, just because there's a police station there, it's a building. It doesn't mean that we have police officers sitting around in the police station. And as the complaint that's coming from this question, for the observation, we want our police officers to be out and visible, because that's a valid point. Visibility is going to decrease the likelihood of things like Tuesday occurring on corporate calls, so there's over the weekend.

behind things that people won't be aware of. So, so we, of course, in the terminal, they can, you know, go and just be spontaneous and do whatever. So we, as peace officers, have to evolve. I can give you an example of what happened on verbal combat. So generally, because they're combat, we have lots and lots of, you know, young men and women that go to horse debate, right? So what we do is to choose to plan for that. But this year, I think a part of what we overlooked is a lot of captains go to Clearwater Beach for picnics and the like. So you would have beach and nominals at Clearwater, and then when captains from the rest of Colorado are traveling to camp, also beach and nominals to these guys in the area, and then what happens is the beach fight. So that was, so for us in our planning, that was a gap because we didn't foresee this. We see it that because year after year after year, it's these huge issues at whole today. We're going to put all our resources at whole today. So that, so there's just a small thing, but someone could have got seriously injured because of that. I mean, we adjusted quite quickly because our plans are very nimble. A lot of us, so that's what I'm trying to say. So these terminals are spontaneous, and we just have to find a way where we are aware about our awareness, about intelligence, about information, where we can, as you can, try to pretend and get in front of some of these things.

engine. So before then, the game kicked off in like 2009 to about 2014, 2015, there was a clear delineation between who was with who. Now it's a bit more chaotic. So today, I may be in some voices, tomorrow I may be in Somerset. So it's quite tricky because I think a lot of the youngsters now, what they're doing is that if they go to Cedar Breed or one of these small high schools, they join, a lot of them join forces, actually, rather than live in Georgia for a while. And what they do, they try to tackle or go against the most prominent thing. And I think that's what's happening now. I think what they're seeing now in Bermuda is a change in the guard. So that's why you're probably going to see, I envision that the persons who are larger or closely recognize what's going on, and I think you're probably going to see them or the attempt to reach out in 33. So in that space, we have developed kind of a brand, the three brands, a community one. I guess obviously one of the presses that wrote me said they don't see, haven't seen a lot of things, so we plan to be quite visible within the next few weeks. We also plan to be quite tactful, so we plan to, go bang on a lot of doors and do a lot of stuff and stuff and the like, so people be patient on the street and warning them off. And then, obviously, we plan to go into the affected areas, and,

organisation. There you go. Run inside from Gore a little bit. That's when we're going to come out and do what we're going to do. So as a team as well, we have to be a bit smarter. We have to be a bit more, how can I say, direct in trying to capture and get these guys a bit earlier. I mean, on the Legends, if you look at the Legends shooting, we have two people in costume now, which I think we were quite successful in that particular one. So I'm hopeful having

deal is on the CRV. I don't agree that we're using SIS methods for new services. I think we're using methods that are tried and tested. However, I 100% agree that you have to evolve because Bermuda is a different environment. Culture is different. So we have to teach a core, have a teaching style that counteracts or deals with and suits our environment. So yes, I fully agree that we do. And we may have the basic principles, or use a lot of the principles of teaching around the world or in the Western world. However, we do have some subtleties where we remunerize and use the virtue direct that office against the crime.

measure of. Parent is going to tend to run like a son or daughter, which maybe some parents do, maybe some don't. But what I would say is, if a parent is quite responsible, he or she should be kind of aware of what their son and daughters are doing, and they should be directing away. I don't want to scare anyone, but there may come a time, and there has come a time, really, it's not may come a time, where someone comes to that parent's house looking for their son or daughter, and something that actually happened to that parent. So we don't want that to happen.

the common sense approach. You don't put yourselves at risk because that makes absolutely no sense. However, you know what's normal and what's not normal. So the other day, a classic example, you ask two people

out there to probably frustrate them and probably think that you're cheating somebody, that you need to take corrective action, because if you don't, this is going to be repeating over and over and over. This can come to a place in you. And then the other big thing, as I recognize from some of the comments on the prayer and people that call me sometimes on the street, obviously, the police also have to share the message, and the police also have to get better at catching and convicting. So everybody has a role to play. So the police have to say, hey, listen, this thing by you over here has to do it. We have to lead by example and demonstrate that we're willing to take the risks and take the hard actions and train and learn and listen and have the ability to adapt. Like everybody else, as we say, 32, if anybody's in denial, if they haven't seen the incident that happened the other day, they haven't seen the incident that happened in Robin Hood a couple of years ago, Scarlet Hill, these things are accusations. This ain't no normal behavior. These are people that, I don't know what, if they're on

taking a calendar year, but more on success and either delivering or sending somebody to getting more on target. So I don't know if they're practicing or whatever they're doing, but they're getting better at what they're doing. So you have to be vigilant, you have to be responsible, and you have to stick together, because if you don't stick together, then we're going to all

just want to end by saying we've got to believe this back. 44-hour firearm season on Tuesday. That particular firearm is a firearm we're going to get off the street.

say it all because I don't want to bring the investigation to what we're doing, what we plan to do in school. But what I can say is what that helps us is it demonstrates that particular farm, if you suspect it all along, comes under a particular criminal gang whose leader is quite ruthless. And we are putting everything into targeting.

Charlie Stoneman, Hurricane Weather Center, who watches her advisories in effect for our area. But the weather is going to be active, to say the least, now, of course, the next week or so. We have a lot of tropical heat and humidity into our area. Right now, Bermuda Weather Service radar not indicating any storms, but there are scattered rain showers and some of them locally heavy rain around Bermuda, southeast of Bermuda, and south and southwest of Bermuda. Once again, the movement of the showers today is slow and random. There's not much wind. And furthermore, the latest forecast models show the combination of a strong high pressure system to our east with low pressures to our west, enabling a weak southwest to westerly wind flow pattern of variably cloudy skies, and along with a 30% chance of widely scattered showers, maybe even a stray thundershower, all the way through next week. That's right, for the next week, a 25, maybe 30% widely scattered shower or thundershower. And with the daytime high temperatures each and every day, rising up to around 85 Fahrenheit, 29 Celsius, lows at night at 77 Fahrenheit, 25 Celsius. Winds again light and variable today. We'll see the tropics stay quiet over the next couple of weeks. There's two waves now over the Atlantic, one at 22 west over the far eastern Atlantic. That's the stronger of the two. That wave is expected to make its way into Barbados and the eastern Caribbean next Tuesday, and then Hispaniola 6 days from now. Ultimately, it could turn north and northeast and influence our weather in the form of rain here 1 week from today, just right now. And then the second wave, currently at 59 west, is located now moving in on the Windward Islands. That's going to be crossing the Caribbean this weekend, but with no intensification and no effect on our weather as well. Again, widely scattered showers today, maybe even a stray thundershower, and otherwise partly cloudy, high temperature today at 85, 29 Celsius.

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上，是呀，是我打的电，我旁边是呀，那阿爸也，谁能挂个尾？

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You don't know.

center. We're here in Bermuda. These guys were turning, trying to find the current time and lighting stuff. These are the green surveils. And Jason Bermuda with the service radar. The showers, which are a little bit more standard around the shore today, are now just isolated to widely scattered. Snow located now nearby, which suggests the north and west of Bermuda. These showers are moving very little at the current time. There's just not that much wind. And other than that, though, here in the tropics, we're continuing to watch multiple tropical waves moving westward across the tropical area into the Caribbean over the next 2 weeks. But due to the dry desert air leaving the Sahara Desert of Africa into much of the tropical regions, plus significant high level winds keep these waves just as tropical waves. Really, nothing significantly developing. There's a wave currently located down at about 26 plus longitude over the eastern Atlantic. Moving westward slowly, it's been losing its moisture. There's another wave currently located on top of the southeastern Caribbean. That tropical waves will enhance some showers, isolated thin showers, especially in areas around the Windward Islands, even north of towards the southern Leewards, maybe as far north as around Antigua. That's moving towards the west. It looks to be more disorganized than it was just 6 to 12 hours ago. So, once again, no depression to form in the Atlantic Basin over the course of the next 2 weeks, even though the tropical wave intensity is moderately amplified. All right? So, with that, look at our forecast here in Bermuda. Skies are going to remain partly cloudy, cloudy times. Light winds expected all the way through early next week, and just a 15 to 20% chance of an isolated shower. Few and far between. Daytime highs every day are running at about 84, 85 Fahrenheit, call it 29 Celsius. The overnight lows at around 77 or 78 Fahrenheit, 26 Celsius. This afternoon's winds are likely southeasterly, 10 miles an hour or less.

about to transform and working with Sarah. We're here in Bermuda. Guys, we're turning hardly 5 o'clock. It turns down the lightning southeasterly breeze prevails, and Jason Bermuda Weather Service radar. The showers, which were a little bit more scattered around the sort of today, are now just isolated to widely scattered. Still located now nearby to Fisher Dish, the north and west of Bermuda. These showers are moving very little at the current time. It's just not that much wind. And other than that, though, here in the tropics, which we're here to watch multiple tropical waves moving westward across the tropical land. Either the Caribbean over the next 2 weeks, but due to the dry desert here, leaving the Sahara Desert of Africa into much of the tropical regions, plus significant high level winds, deep waves, as tropical waves. Really, nothing significantly developing. There's a wave currently located down at about 26 plus longitude over the eastern land. Moving westward slowly, so losing its moisture. There's another wave currently located on top of the southeastern Caribbean. That drops away from the huge showers, isolated through the showers, especially in areas around the Windward Islands, even north towards the southern Leewards, maybe as far north as around Antigua. That's moving towards the west. It looks to be more disorganized than it was just 6 to 12 hours ago. So, once again, no depressions are flowing from the Atlantic Basin over the course of the next 2 weeks, even though the tropical wave intensity is moderately amplified. All right? So, with that, look at our forecast. Here in Bermuda, skies are going to remain partly cloudy, cloudy at times. Light winds expected all the way through early next week, and just a 15-20% chance of an isolated shower. Few and far between. Daytime highs every day are running at about 84, 85 Fahrenheit, call it 29 Celsius. The overnight lows at around 77 to 78 Fahrenheit, 26 Celsius. This afternoon's winds, lightly southeast,

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the point.

Okay.

And that is your interim communications news report.

slowly at around 5 to 10 miles an hour. Now, if this slows really quiet, we'll probably stay quiet for the next couple of weeks. A wave over the central Atlantic at 28 west is moving westward at 15 miles an hour. Some standard showers

a weather forecast from Astrazia to return part of Colorado with a 5% over the course of the next 7 days, running a 15% chance of a slight shower to and from between now and daytime highs of the day, running at about 84, 85 Fahrenheit, calm 29 Celsius. The overnight low is 90, will be at about 77 or 78 Fahrenheit, calm at about 25, 26 Celsius. All weekend winds are going to be steady about 10 knots or less, and

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Macaulay, Nagardi, Irie, and my night. My feet are stuck in the spiritual refractory, evident to me.